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0: 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Not that empire. 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

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It's called Banks of the Trinity. 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
8: South Georgia weather. Mostly clear, 65 tonight, sunny and 90 tomorrow, and mostly cloudy, 67 for tomorrow night. Here comes

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Morgan Wallen's Still the Problem Stadium Tour is in Pittsburgh this weekend. Here's his latest, Don't We?

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Taylor and Travis's wedding, which is coming up. They're saying July 3rd, possibly in New York City. Here's George Burge and Luke Bryan. Ride, ride, ride.

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8: South Georgia weather.
9: Mostly clear tonight, low 65, sunny and 90 tomorrow, and mostly cloudy tomorrow night, low 67. 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

0: 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Someone on social media asked what was ruined because too many people discovered it. And here are the top answers. 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
8: South Georgia weather.
9: Clear and 65 tonight, sunny 90 tomorrow, and mostly cloudy tomorrow night with a low 67.

0: 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And Megan is on her Cloud 9 tour, and she is coming to Atlanta. She'll be at State Farm Arena on Monday and Tuesday night. 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

0: 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Finally, an Albany country station that belongs to you. 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
3: South Georgia weather.
4: Mostly clear overnight, low 65, sunny and 90 tomorrow, and mostly cloudy tomorrow night with a low 67.

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1: 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We need more people like you and I to get the word out. Are you with me on it?
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11: Clear mid-60s this morning, plenty of sunshine, a nice quick warm-up into the upper 80s, humidity up just a bit as well. We'll have sunshine to start out Sunday, an isolated shower back in the afternoon, the skirmish off to our south, low 90s, partly sunny, upper 80s on Monday. From the Georgia Weather Net, I'm

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6: South Georgia weather.
7: Mid-60s this morning, plenty of sunshine, a nice quick warm-up into the upper 80s, humidity up just a bit as well. We'll have sunshine to start out Sunday, an isolated shower back in the afternoon, disturbance off to our south, low 90s, partly sunny, upper 80s on Monday. From the Georgia Weather Net, I'm Meteor.

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4: South Georgia weather.
5: Clear mid-60s this morning. Plenty of sunshine. A nice quick warm-up into the upper 80s. Humidity up just a bit as well. We'll have sunshine to start out Sunday. An isolated shower back in the afternoon. Disturbance off to our south. Low 90s. Partly sunny. Upper 80s on Monday. From the Georgia Weather Net, I'm meteorologist Jason Malone.

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1: Man, thanks so much, buddy. 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
3: Stop it.
1: No, not even joking. Involves soaking pineapple slices in Kool-Aid and Jolly Ranchers. One jar contains as much sugar as 1,000 bottles of Coke.
0: What?
1: So
3: fantastic. So,
1: I've been watching videos of people pulling out like red spears of pineapple. It's been in like cherry or whatever, the Kool-Aid and Jolly Ranchers, and then they pour sugar on it, and then they dip it in sugar.
0: Oh, they have no idea what they're doing.
3: Oh my god!
1: That gives me the hot face. You know what I'm talking about? You get the sugar
0: this
1: face.
0: This is the dumb thing about TikTok and trends and all that kind of stuff, because people then turn it into a challenge. And then when they turn it into a challenge, they put themselves in a really terrible risk.
1: Yeah. Thank you. Thank you for saying what needed to be said.
0: Oh, wow.
3: Okay, but also, I'm going to challenge you. You could
0: here we go. Another challenge.
3: No, you could go super intense on the flavor, because I have just discovered there is both pineapple Jolly Rancher flavor and Kool-Aid.
1: Yeah.
3: So you are super soaking the pineapple.
1: It's, it's crazy out there, man. You get out on the streets, man. You just got to figure it out.
3: On the streets.
1: I don't know, man.
0: Have been warned.
1: You know what you're doing, man.
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1: Hey, Alana Springsteen is in the studio with us, not related to Bruce, don't even ask. And
2: or Rick. Because there's some people that mess that up, too.
1: Think about Rick. Was that your first concert, Garrett?
3: My first concert, Rick Springfield.
4: Yeah. Wow.
3: I got to see Jesse's Girl as a five-year-old.
4: That's iconic.
1: Nice.
4: What a song.
1: Nice.
2: You kind of have Rick Springfield hair.
1: You do.
4: Yeah, you do.
3: I just remember he smashed a guitar on stage, and I was like, why smash it, dude? Just give it to me.
2: Have you ever smashed anything on stage?
4: A beer can, probably. Mm-hmm. Not a guitar, though.
2: By the way, I am let down by you.
4: What?
2: You wore leather. You looked like Daredevil when you went and did the tiny desk thing. You looked like a superhero.
4: I'm like, where is this going?
2: We need leather. We get no leather.
4: She has a leather jacket on. I'm wearing leather right now.
2: Yeah.
4: Is that bad? Should I take it off? Is this offensive? No, do I look like Batman maybe too?
1: How do they do those little tiny desk things? Is it just like, it's like a set, it has lighting? And
4: you know what?
1: Does it even work in that
4: it's
1: desk?
4: It's literally a working space. Like 5 feet away, there's someone

0: in the cubicle that's clearly annoyed with their headphones on. Like, let me work. Yeah,
1: how do they fit really? That many people? Because I hear a lot of people clapping.
0: There, I guess there are some. I mean, when it's Taylor Swift or Harry Styles, they've got a full set, you know? Yeah. For me, it was like staff. There were probably 30 people in the room.
2: But no. It's NPR. They do this thing. It's a tiny desk, and artists come in and play behind a tiny desk.
0: Yeah, literally.
2: Literally what it is.
0: It's the most intimidating desk I've ever seen.
2: Really?
0: Like, it's just because you do one take. Like, it's one take, no auto-tune, no tracks, no nothing. Like, you
3: can't... Well, you don't need it, though.
2: You don't.
3: I mean, there's some people that do. You do not. So.
0: Thank you. Yeah, I that's what I love about it is, like... There's not, you can't hide behind anything. It's just pure artistry, and there are very few platforms, I think, where you actually still get that. So it was special.
3: There's also very few genres where you still get that.
0: Facts.
3: I mean, country, that's what the one thing I love, because I go to like different shows and all that. You go to a pop show and they don't sing. It's
0: right,
3: the most like,
0: right. Or they've got a backing track of their voice, like, over top of theirs the whole way through. Yeah.
3: I'm not going to say who, but I went to this show. They did every song, was completely tracked, except one. They decided to do a special song in the middle.
0: Wow.
3: And they did it acoustic, and they actually sang. And I was like, never before had I ever wanted somebody to be tracked.
2: Horrendous.
0: You're like, go back, please.
2: Alanis Springsteen has a new album out. It is called I Hope This Helps, and we'll talk more with her on the way next thing.
3: 1-800-667-8686. 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
1: Alanis Springsteen in the studio with us. The new album is out. I hope this helps.

0: to play the whole thing. I don't want to just hear this little clip.
1: Oh, okay. Yeah, absolutely.
0: So let me go ahead and start it all over.
1: You want me to sing it? I can do that for you if you want. No?
0: Okay. No.
1: All right, here you go. It's Alanis Springsteen. This is Love Me Anyway.

0: from the new album. I hope this helps. That is Love Me Anyway.
1: So good. I like the video of that too.
2: Oh, thank you. You know what? I actually shot that in my childhood home back in Virginia Beach. That mirror is where I used to practice as a kid. So I would stand there and do my vocal exercises, like with my little mic stand, my guitar. So
0: can we hear your vocal exercises?
2: Yo. You don't want to hear that. Trust me. It'd be great, them. Actually.
0: I do them every morning. I have to. I lost my voice. And they did the whole, where they map your vocal cords. Have you had that
2: done?
0: The
2: camera?
0: Yes.
2: It's weird, right?
0: Yeah, it is weird. And they do that, and they kind of get you where your baseline is. Mm-hmm. And then when you have problems, they go and look at it and go, oh, well, here's your...
1: And don't go to the colonoscopy place for that.
0: Yeah, don't mix them up. God, really? Really? Really?
3: I'll go now.
2: We're having such a nice time.
0: She's a guest. All right, Alana Springsteen's with us. We'll come back more with Alana next. Hang on. I'm so sorry. Hey, we're Big D and Bubba, and this is the all-new Georgia 104.5. 1-800-667-8686 is our number.

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1: Alanis Racine is joining us in the studio. The album, it's called I Hope This Helps, is out. Love Me Anyways on there, so when we played a little bit, it gets so good. By the way, we met before. We throw the cornhole tournament.
2: You talking about the time I kicked your ass?
1: Oh, yeah, I remember that. At a Mitchell Tenpenny's thing. It was you and...
2: A manager.
1: Danae Hayes.
2: Oh, Danae?
1: Yeah. Comedian.
2: Oh, my God. Yeah.
1: You guys were killing us. All right, so we're going to play a game. We know that you are highly influenced in writing with Taylor Swift. She's all right. I've heard of her. But I don't know a whole lot of her songs. So we thought we'd play a game where Bubba's going to play me Taylor Swift songs.
2: Okay.
1: And I have to try and identify them.
2: Okay.
1: And he will play you. What are you going to play her?
3: We'll do 90s country for you.
2: Ooh, all right. I like
3: so
2: it.
3: So I'm going to go ahead and start with Big D. Let's see how well he does.
1: Okay.
3: You don't have... I mean, this is like the easiest one.
1: Yeah, this is... it's called Nice to Meet You.
3: Yes, that's exactly right.
1: Is that not right?
3: And what was it? Alana, here we go. It was Blank Space, by the way.
1: Oh, gotcha. Okay, thank you. I got it.
3: This isn't for you, though.
2: Wait, I know this. I think when the vocals kick in, it'll be better for you.

0: That's embarrassing.
1: Let's go.
2: You knew the lyrics.
1: Yeah, you know the song.
2: I mean, you're pretty. You were singing right along.
0: Oh, my God. That's so embarrassing.
1: This one's going to be tough for you. What era is this from, though? Give me the chance.
3: Why am I even playing this? Because you're not going to get it right.
1: This is Support Me When I Need You.
3: That is not
1: from Taylor Swift. Huge hit, by the way.
0: I'm writing that title down. Man, I feel like a woman.
1: Let's go.
0: You know what, right.
1: You're giving her the dumb ones, man. Get away. Jeez, really?
3: Dude, I'm trying. Okay, I'll give you an easy one there, Big D.

0: this is no, I'm close. No,
1: love story.
2: You weren't even singing anything.
0: I was just going na na la la.
2: That's Carolina.
3: Oh, she is taking you out.
1: Jeez, we're gonna give her the thunder rolls next or something.
3: Dude, I'm giving you an easy one now.

0: R. Kate, actually. I know the song. But I can make this three, two.
1: Give me first one. First one.
2: Shake, shake,
1: shake, shake. Give me the shakes.
3: Give me the shakes. That's it. That's right.
1: Wow. Give me, is that right?
2: Shake it off.
0: For the win.
2: Neon Moon.
0: Yes.
2: You did take it easy on me, I will say.
0: Well, I mean,
4: no, we took it easy on him, too. I mean,
0: you think about the two different audiences who are listening. Both of them are like screaming at the radio
2: now. I've decided I need to do karaoke with you.
0: Oh,
2: please.
0: Oh, my gosh.
2: I would be going,
5: Lottie Jane Raleigh. I'm in number eight.
3: It's like the Beastie Boys. You only say the last word.
0: Alana Springsteen, the album is out. It's called I Hope This Helps. So good to see you. You're so much fun.
2: I love y'all so much.
0: Oh, my gosh. Love you. Thank you.
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1: Carson, what's going on?
2: Hey, I went to go buy my dad a gift card the other day. Just wanted it, you know, delivered to his email. I was going to treat him to lunch. And bought it, and then I get this follow-up email that says, like, hey, we have a lot of security checks. And for some reason, you know, we don't like what happened here. We're going to refund your money. And the only thing I can think, I mean, I used a credit card that I use for other things. It goes through just fine. My dad has a Hotmail account. So the recipient, I don't know if they thought they were like, really? Who's still using Hotmail?
1: Bubba's
2: besides
1: got Hotmail.
2: Bubba.
0: I have a Hotmail.
2: I'm aware. I send it to you and then I get spammed with replies because your Hotmail can't figure out how to say yes once.
0: Because, I mean, here's the thing. How often do you change your phone number? Not often.
2: No.
0: You do it when it's a necessity. That Hotmail account has served me and Bill Gates fine for decades.
1: Well, happened just because it was free back in the day?
0: It was free.
1: Yeah. All free now?
0: It was free. Yeah, and it was like everybody had AOL back then. Yeah. And then you had like the people with the Yahoo mail. And I had the Hotmail.
2: Right.
0: Then you had the CompuServe accounts and all that kind of weird stuff.
1: CompuServe. Yeah.
0: And then you had
2: or your internet provider would give you one.
0: All of the
2: SBCGlobal.net.
0: Everybody's email was wherever because it was not centralized to the
2: right.
0: Big ones. We all had the local providers back then. Yeah. So yeah, it was weird, but yeah,
2: you
0: I still
2: they
0: have
2: used
0: mine.
2: To give you an email address attached to your phone number. So if somebody
0: texted you,
2: so if they sent an email, yeah, that they could send it to your phone number, would it come through? Or if I sent an email to somebody, it wouldn't come through my phone number. It would come through this weird.
1: Horizon. I remember that. Yep.
2: Yes,
1: yep.
2: Do you know what mine is?
1: What?
2: Leopard at VText, LEPPARD. So I occasionally still get Def Leppard fans that try to text it because they think it's somebody with the band.
1: Well, you basically are.
2: I mean, I've had this thing for a long time. Who uses? I don't know somehow they find it, though.
0: Wow.
2: Yeah.
0: That's crazy how much everything has changed. Uh-huh. Like, and it continues. I mean, dude.
2: But my dad's still holding the Hotmail.
0: Hey, look, the Hotmail still works. I'm not getting rid of mine. Do you know how many? Like I said, I've got so many. Not only emails, but I've got photos and things that it would take me years to go through to get the stuff out of it that I wanted.
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1: This weather update brought to you from the New Albany Nissan and Albany Mitsubishi Weather Center.
2: South Georgia weather.
3: Partly cloudy, warm and humid again today. High around 90. Tonight, partly cloudy, low in the upper 60s. And clouds around tomorrow, otherwise mostly sunny with a high of 90. And more cloud cover building up as we head into Sunday night. Mostly cloudy on Monday. From the Georgia Weather Net, I'm meteorologist KJ Allen.

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1: Hey, Carson, what's up?
2: I just had to let you guys know that I am going to live forever.
1: Oh, well,
2: not sure you were aware of this, but there's a study out showing that somebody who attends one concert every 2 weeks will increase their lifespan by 9 years.
0: Really?
2: Given the amount of shows I go to.
0: You won't be able to hear, but you'll be able to live longer.
2: I wear ear protection, but it says that live music increases feelings of self-worth, closeness to others, and mental stimulation, which contribute to your sense of well-being. And given the amount of shows I go to, I have got to be immortal at this point. I have all the Infinity Stones.
1: Well, congratulations, first off.
0: Now, you also need to add coffee into the mix, because apparently coffee is adding years on people's lives as well.
2: Oh, maybe I'm not going to live as long as I thought then.
0: Yeah.
2: Because I'm not. Yeah, I can't jump on your coffee train, man.
0: Okay.
2: Like, I know everybody loves it. I get it. It's me. I'm unpopular. But everyone's like, well, you just have to get used to the taste of it. Why do I have to work?
0: I went through.
2: Why isn't it just good out of the gate?
0: Well, that's the same thing with beer and all that kind of stuff. I went through a tea phase for a while. There was like, what, about 10 years that I didn't drink coffee. I was drinking British tea.
2: Pinkies out.
0: Pinky out and everything. Pinkies out.
1: That was a fun Bubba. I liked that Bubba.
2: It was fancy Bubba.
0: I was very fancy.
1: He also had a croc era that he went through, people to see it. That was a fun one.
2: He's like, I got to get collaboration crocs. Remember that? Like, he was counting down.
1: You've got your things out. Post Malone.
0: I've got a couple of the different Post Malone Crocs. I've got my Luke Crocs. I mean, there's some great.
2: Did you get the Bieber ones?
0: I did not. I wish I would have. Yeah, I did, but yeah, it's sad. I know. It's sad, but I really do think the Croc collabs are pretty great.
1: Right, they've my got phone's all. Ready. Hang on a second. Hello. Hey, what's up, Bubba? It's the middle of the day. What you need? Oh, there's a Frankenberry croc now? Oh, cool. Well, thanks for calling. Let me know that. Okay, bye. See you tomorrow.
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1: So I saw this thing that says, what's a secret all men keep that women don't know about? This is a thing, you know, like a men's forum.
0: Mm-hmm.
1: The first one said, nice try, Women's Health Magazine. I didn't get that. Oh, it's like, Women's Health Magazine? They're like, what's here? And this issue will tell you the secret all.
2: Yeah, men, on the covers, 10 secrets men don't want you to know.
0: Oh, yeah, we tell all. Yeah, those things are never right.
1: But they did have some real ones. So I thought I would kind of share this with you, Carson, and everyone else. When you ask us to say hi to someone on your behalf, we don't.
3: Nope. True.
1: Any type of compliment makes us happy because we're not getting any since we moved out of mom's house.
0: That's true also. Which is also why guys don't take compliments well. Hmm. It makes us happy, but we also are like, really?
1: We know that women share really explicit private details about a relationship with your friends, so that's why we don't tell you anything.
0: Yes.
2: Mm-hmm. Fair.
1: This guy says, I think I speak for most men when I say every once in a while it's nice to be the little spoon. We don't forget to ask a bunch of details. We just don't care.
0: That is true. Oh my gosh, that is the truth.
1: Because my sister, I told my sister my best friend was getting married. She thought it was sweet and immediately asked how they met, and I was like, how would I know how they met?
0: We never ask those questions.
1: No, we don't care. Again, we don't care. And finally, we have a nothing box. No thoughts can get in there. So if you see us like with a blank expression on our face, we're just in our nothing box. So you go, what are you thinking? And we say nothing. That's actually a genuine response. We're thinking about
0: cars or some project we're in the middle of.
1: What's that meme where it's the guy, the woman, she goes, I bet he's thinking about other women.
0: When they're in bed together.
1: Yeah. And it's like, my favorite was, golly, do I wrap before or after the stall on my brisket?
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1: Graham Barham is in the studio with us. Do you pronounce it Barham or Barham?
2: Second one.
0: Okay, yeah. I've been saying Barham as well, and I'm like, I think I'm right. And he's like, I think I'm right.
2: Can I tell y'all something, though?
0: No.
2: I don't care.
1: Yeah, you don't care. You know, he's like, please, I don't care. Just play a song.
2: I don't care how they pronounce it as long as they're saying it.
1: So, okay. Was it at some point where they're like, hey, man, your name's kind of wonky. Maybe we should change it?
2: No, dude.
1: They never did?
2: Dude, my name looks like my last name looks like my first name.
0: Yeah, it's like Graham Barham.
1: Oh, it sure is.
2: Yeah.
1: Dude. And also, bar is in your light. I mean, dude, country, bar, barham.
2: Why would I change? It's like a perfect six letters.
1: And actually, I love ham.
3: I would say you got ham in there, too.
2: I mean, come on.
3: He's serving country. It all up.
1: I apologize.
3: And no, Graham, you're good. I mean, like a great
2: name. I would like to put this up for discussion. What would you do?
1: Oh, well, Bubba is maybe the best at this.
0: I would have my merch. I would have actual Graham crackers. I would do that. And I would say, I would have a whole thing about, you know, Graham Barham. Bar is in the name. And make that the tour. And you have all those.
1: Now, does he throw Graham crackers into the audience?
0: Like, yes, as like a little joke. Yes.
1: And your fans are called crackers.
0: See, there you go.
2: That could get interesting, man.
1: I mean, well, it's, I mean, I think the we're Graham halfway
0: crackers.
1: There.
0: You call the them Graham crackers.
2: I don't know, dude. I feel like TMZ would have a time with that for sure.
1: Country artist Graham Barham, and they would say Barham.
2: Graham Barham, and he refers to his fans as crackers.
1: The Graham crackers. I don't know. Something to think
0: call
1: about.
0: Them the Grahams.
1: Could happen.
0: Or if it was like old fans, it could be Grammys.
3: Okay, you could be Teddy Grahams.
0: Okay.
2: I like that.
3: Yeah, so...

0: We're just calling the teddies. This is
1: teddies.
0: You're calling the teddies. Show me your teddies. And then the fans show up and they're like, Graham Barham,
2: he's my favorite.
0: What do you think?
3: It is not even noon yet.
0: All right, Graham Barham, or Barham, is our guest. We'll talk some music and more next.
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1: Graham Barham is joining us. He's having a fun time. He's having a good time. By the way, Bubba's from Houma, Louisiana. And
2: really?
0: Yeah.
1: And
0: down south. I'm from the real Louisiana.
1: Oh, yeah, here we go.
3: Oh, boy.
1: So Graham is from Oak Ridge, Louisiana, which is
0: north of I-10.
1: And so he's
0: north of I-20.
1: He's
0: like north of the other one.
1: You know how they are.
2: Like South Arkansas.
1: Yeah. Right? That's what they. Well, that's not Louisiana. It's my coach, O. That's not Louisiana. You got to get up there and be from everywhere.
4: If you're from the Boot of Rome,
1: you got to be a friend of mine
4: in the Boot of Rome.
2: My mother's Cajun, my father's not. And it's a common thing.
1: Yeah.
2: That whole deal you just did.
4: You don't know how to do crawfish.
1: Yeah.
4: It's the house divided, son.
1: What's your mom cook?
2: Everything you could. I was just trying to imagine my mom speaking in that voice you just gave right there.
4: It's house divided.
0: In his Coach O voice? I like your Coach O, by the way.
4: Maybe I've been seeing you on TV. I like what you're doing right now. And I'm real excited for you. I can't believe you're our baby boy.
2: That's how she, like Michelob in hand, that's how she's talking.
1: She's a big drinker, she is, huh?
2: Oh, dude. I mean, she'll have one.
0: It's a Michelin.
2: I wouldn't say big.
0: And a cigarette also between the fingers.
2: I wouldn't say my mother's a big drinker. She's a big Catholic.
0: Let's start.

0: Slam bar them. Break up down.
1: Do you listen to Tame Impala? Like, because that feels like that.
2: I'm familiar with their music, but I'm not going to go and say that.
1: There's almost a synth wave kind of thing going. Like, I'm listening to that, and I'm like, it sounds like the 80s.
2: Yeah, that was kind of, that was a huge thing they were trying to accomplish. Oh, yeah.
1: Yeah. For just nostalgia? It feels so right.
2: Yeah, and it's all nostalgia, for sure.
0: But, I mean, because I think the music in the 80s is definitely different. It has that. Yeah, you're right. That's a synth.
1: The synth.
2: What we were trying to like really cultivate was like y'all know all the like Jason Derulo, that era of pop music. I listened to a lot of that growing up in the town of nothing, and so I was like, how do I put these two worlds together? And that was a lot of those synths and stuff.
1: Yeah, that's what's interesting about country music is people always go country ain't country no more. Country has always evolved, and it's so wild because no matter what era you're from, you bring what you grew up in into your music.
0: Some people didn't play Johnny Cash because he was too much.
2: Well, yeah, I mean it's rock and roll. You like to talk, it's like this, right? You can't get any countryer than where I grew up.
1: No, you can't.
2: There's like, it doesn't get any more country. But if I listen to rap or I listen to pop or rock, does that make me less country? So you want me to just eat cheeseburgers the rest of my life?
0: Right. Like, no, that's the way
2: I'm down.
0: Is.
2: But like, I like chicken tenders and,
0: yeah.
2: You know, I like other things too.
0: Yeah, that's a good way to look at it. So. All right, Graham Barham's with us. We'll talk some touring and some more. I'll talk about the Opry thing that you're doing. That's on the way next.
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1: Newcomer Graham Barham is joining us in the studio. Appreciate the time, man. By the way, this Opry Next Stage thing that you're doing, that's pretty cool. This is, I don't know, is it kind of like a Star Search kind of thing? Is it where you just kind of, they're just highlighting? What? I honestly don't know.
2: Man, it's cool.
0: You've never done the Opry Next Stage, have you?
1: No, I haven't.
2: It's cool. It's like, you know, seven or eight. A couple of the people that are on the new face, it's like a new faces thing, I think. But some of the guys that are on it are much more than a new face.
1: So you got
2: Hudson on there. Like, I think people know who Hudson
1: is. Yeah, you're
2: now.
1: That's Mark Chester.
2: We're still learning about Graham Barham, you know.
3: It's the Opry highlighting who they think are going to be the next big star.
1: That's a jinxy jinx McJinxer. Golly, I'll knock on it for you.
2: Oh, bro.
1: This one time, Bubba and I are doing. It's when they did the CMAs in New York City, and
2: they let you up there.
1: Yeah. And so Bubba and I we're doing these interviews, and this guy comes by, and for life of me, I can't tell you. I can't remember his name. He was a new guy. He was a new artist, kind of like you. Okay, yeah, he's a nice guy. He was way more kind of sleazier-ish.
2: Okay, cool.
4: He's changing my name. He's changing my song name.
1: Now
4: I'm a
1: sleaze. It's gonna be called Graham the Sleaze Dog, and he's gonna come out and rock your face.
0: No, this
3: rock
0: dude.
3: Your face.
0: That's
3: crazy.
0: Oh my gosh! And now I remember who it was. I remember his name.
1: Don't say his name. So we're sitting in this interview, and we're just like, you know, our interviews are a little different.
2: Yeah.
1: And all of a sudden he goes, it gets weird. He kind of gets this look on his face like he's like in a movie or something, like the music changed. And he goes, pulls out of his back pocket.
0: Here you go, Graham.
1: He goes, look at this. He goes, can you guys believe what they said? Here's Country Weekly said that I'm the next new best star artist to ever be on the planet Earth that's ever sang country music. You believe they'd say that? Dude, this thing was laminated. He had taken it out, had it laminated, and was going from interview to interview and just pulling that prank.
2: He was holding it around like
1: Can you believe they're saying
0: that? It wasn't a prank. He was serious. No. Like, look at me.
2: He had it in his pocket like a sober chip.
0: Yeah, he's like...
2: He'd rub on it just to make sure. He'd be like, yeah. They're talking about me still.
1: And he's like, can you believe that they're saying this?
0: Honestly,
1: no. I cannot believe that they're... Dude, I surely cannot
2: I'm
1: believe
2: I'm going to be honest with you.
1: Honestly, that's is that laminated?
2: Yeah.
1: Is there a Kinko's?
2: I don't even know how to use a lamination machine.
1: A lamination machine. Good Lord, I'm glad you can sing.
2: My boy's over here. He's got four syllables after 11:30 this morning. We're doing good.
1: Rocking it.
2: Yeah.
1: Hey, make sure you check out Graham Barham. It looks like Barham, but it's not.
0: It looks like Graham Barham.
1: Graham Barham. Graham Barham.
0: The song Break Up Down. Good. Yeah. State Country Dyke, Tryin', that everybody loves from Blake Shelton. That's yours.
1: Yeah, he wrote, co-wrote that.
2: I did.
1: He's a talented Gray. He's a talented Graham.
0: We're all in. Dude, you want to be a talented Graham and not
2: he's double-fisting this coffee. Do you need one as well?
1: No. That's what I just get up every morning. This is how it is, Graham. I just like you. Go Tigers. The one and only. Well, you just met him.
0: Graham Barham.
1: Graham Barham, everyone.
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1: Hey, what's up? This is Darius Rucker. You're listening to Big D and Bubba.
2: Wow, he gets really into the Big D. I love it when, you know, the Miranda Lambert. Do you have the... So we have three Miranda Lambert. We call them...
3: Drops.
2: Endorsements. Hey, this is so-and-so. You're listening to Big D. And but you can really hear Miranda's progression through the years. The first time, she was very excited to come in the studio. She grew up listening to us. And then she comes in. Well, hey, can you do some drops for us? And this is what we got.
4: Hey, y'all, it's Miranda Lambert. You're listening to Big D and Bubba.
2: Woo! Everyone's excited. Everyone's excited. And then as the years go on, you hear it starts to falter a tad here. So this is probably a house that built me, Miranda.
4: Hey, this is Miranda Lambert, and you're listening to Big D and Bubba.
2: Not bad. It's just kind of to the point.
3: It's not.
4: Hey, y'all, it's Miranda Lambert. You're listening to Big D and Bubba.
2: Even that. And then it's just kind of a, hey, it's Miranda Lambert, and you're listening to Big.
3: I think Miranda's sick of us because.
2: Yeah, I think we kind of beat it. Kind of wore down, you know.
4: Hi, Miranda Lambert on Big D and Bubba.
2: That's the latest one. And.
3: It's so sad. Wait, I want to compare the early to the later.
2: This is like a before and after picture.
3: Here's before.
4: 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You're listening to Big D and Bubba.
3: After.
4: Woo! Hi, Miranda Lambert. I'm Big D and Bubba.
2: She doesn't want to say her name. She doesn't want to say our name. Doesn't want to be there at all.
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1: This weather update brought to you from the New Albany Nissan and Albany Mitsubishi Weather Center.
2: South Georgia weather.
3: Partly cloudy, warm and humid again today, high around 90. Tonight, partly cloudy, low in the upper 60s. And clouds around tomorrow, otherwise mostly sunny with a high of 90. Then more cloud cover building up as we head into Sunday night. Mostly cloudy on Monday. From the Georgia Weather Net, I'm meteorologist KJ Allen.

0: 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We're Big D and Bubba, and the number is 1-800-667-8686.
1: Carson, you're using fake eyelashes, I understand. I overheard a conversation.
2: Occasionally, yes. I've been trying to up my makeup game.
1: So do you do those ones where it, do they weave into it? Is that... Because I see like a lot of like women's basketball players is kind of like the trend.
2: Yeah, you can get eyelash extensions that are semi-permanently put on. I use the ones you just glue on every day. And so I have been dealing with a dirty contact for
1: three days. Do they ever just fall off?
2: No, I haven't had any do that. Because you have to sit there and push them in place. And you have to really line them up with the edge of your lash line and make sure it's close enough. And the glue starts going everywhere.
0: Dude, we ought to put fake eyelashes on Big D.
2: Oh.
0: Wouldn't that be great just for an experiment?
1: This one is a magnets? What is that?
2: Yeah, you
0: magnets.
2: Can, yes, you put on eyeliner that has some sort of metal in it. And then the lash is supposed to magnetically adhere.
1: No way.
2: That's what they've said. I haven't done it yet. It might be easier. I don't know.
3: My girlfriend has done it.
2: And it works?
1: It's magnets?
3: It's magnet. I mean, it sort of works, but it definitely doesn't hold like the glue does.
2: Oh.
0: Is it trippy? Like, can you just pull it off and go, oh, let me see. Whoop.
3: It's not like an actual magnet lash. Where you can hold it like a couple millimeters away and it'll like, you know,
1: snap to
3: your eye. That's not how it works.
0: I want to see that though.
2: Yeah, the glue is messy and it's gray. Why do you make the glue gray when it should be black to go with your lash and your eyeliner?
0: Yeah, that seems like a simple fix.
2: Yeah, and it gets everywhere. I'm trying. I watch the tutorials. I get on TikTok. I'm trying to keep up with y'all. Y'all's beauty, it's too much. I just learned contouring. Come on now.
1: I know, highlighter, you're doing so great.
2: I'm trying.
1: Yeah, we're supporting you.
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0: and Bubba, and this is the all-new Georgia 104.5.
1: I've now talked to three different people who say the same thing. I don't think our gas is going as far as it was.
2: Like, oh.
1: I feel that I'm not driving any different. My routine is the same, but I'm getting... My gas mileage is worse. And... Like, I just kind of mentioned it. I was like, well, you know, yeah. And he was like, man, I mean, I'm not even joking. He goes, I keep track of it. It's the kind of guy who, like, keeps track of his tire pressure to make sure he's, right, you know, and, you know. Well, if you get an oil change, it'll increase your fuel economy, true, according to him, 2 to 3 miles to gallon.
0: Well, I used to do that little app. Remember the app on your phone? You put in how many gallons you used and then how far you've driven and all that kind of stuff, and it would track your miles.
1: Yeah, I mean, you can do that with a piece of paper, but my dad used to do that.
0: I know, but the app was great because then you can find out really what's going on.
1: I don't know. Like, and I don't want to be like the guy who says they're watering down our gas. I just said it.
0: You can't water down your gas.
1: Yes, you can. You can add more ethanol to it and it does. What do you mean? I don't mean water. I don't mean water.
3: I have found that when I fill up in the rougher parts of town where it's a little cheaper, it doesn't go as far as when I fill up in the nicer parts of town where it's a little more expensive.
1: Really? Oh. See, I think there's something to it. I don't know how they...
0: There's a little gas station by my house that has ethanol-free gas.
1: It's expensive.
0: It's very expensive.
1: But it's good for your, like, lawnmower and generators.
0: Good for everything, I think. Because remember, all that ethanol is just eating up any kind of gaskets and seals and all that kind of stuff. It dries everything out faster.
1: Yeah. Anyway. You'll just keep track of it. And just kind of see if you notice it or not.
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1: Billy Dean is joining us. It's always good to see Billy. Billy looks like every neighbor in a Hallmark movie that helps you pulls up in a truck and says, "Well, let me need some help with that."
0: You would be a good guest on Virgin River too.
2: Have you ever watched that?
3: I have not.
1: Yeah, you got a full head of hair. You get your silver fox in it, dude.
0: Kind of MacGyver.
1: Got a guitar.
3: I swear to God, this happened 2 days ago. We were sitting at the bar, and this girl.

0: redoing some of your great songs. Like, I know. We Just Disagree, Billy the Kid, Only the Wind.
1: People are going to be pissed off.
0: Why?
1: Because I redid them way different, man. But some, you'll like some and you'll probably hate some.
0: Oh, Billy, don't screw this up. No. Did you really?
2: Is it, there goes our childhood. No.
1: Well, it was really a way to try to get everybody maybe to listen to the old catalog, but really get them kind of re-engaged, because I got some of the best new songs that I've ever written.
0: So you have all these hits back in the day, and you're like, hey, I got new stuff too. It's a fight with artists, because you're like, hey, it's not just, I'm not just somewhere in my broken heart. I'm also a new song that I have, because you're always creating. But people also like to hear, it's nostalgic.
2: It's like it's, you with it feels your, good. Your now, James when I, Taylor.
0: It's
2: you
0: me
2: love
0: and James Taylor. Love I love classic. James Taylor, but I don't care about his new stuff.
1: That's
0: but
1: right.
0: I love his old stuff.
1: And let me tell you, I played the original versions out live. I do. I play the original versions of these songs. But there were songs that, you know, like If There Hadn't Been You, that...
0: Yeah, go ahead. Give us a little bit of
1: you want that?
0: Yeah,
1: so,
0: yeah. There you go.
1: Oh, let me give you a little bit. So If There Hadn't Been You was always kind of a... It was like almost like too pretty. The original version, obviously it worked. But I always felt like it needed a little groove, like a little more like, kind of like a little swagger, like...

0: hadn't been you. You know, a little bit groovy like that, right?
1: I thought you screwed it up. Okay, that's
0: fine. Did I not screw it up?
1: No, that's good.
0: Okay.
2: There's
1: good.
2: Almost
1: okay,
2: a little Steve good. Warner swagger to that, too. It's like, there's a little that...
1: A little Yacht Rocky?
0: It is. Yes. Totally. It's totally that.
2: Yeah,
0: it's totally
2: yeah. If it hadn't been you, done by Toto.
0: That would not have worked.
1: All right, Bentley Dean's with us, so come back. We'll play some more. I want to hear some more kind of little, like what you did, little pieces of...
0: I will.
1: All right, we'll do that coming up next. Hang on.
0: Yeah.
2: Hey, we're Big D and Bubba, and this is the all-new Georgia 104.5. 1-800-667-8686 is our number.

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1: Billy Dean in the studio with us. Billy has got a new project. If you love, like, you know, Only Here for a Little While and Somewhere Broken Heart, We Just Disagree, Billy the Kid. So give us another example of the song.
2: Billy's version.
3: I'm not even going to tell you the title of this. Just see if you can pick
1: identify up on the song. This is one of the
3: classics. This is the very, yeah.
1: Okay.

0: like this whole thing, man.
1: Are
0: you digging that?
2: So what brought on these reinterpretations? Because it's a total different feel.
0: It is a total different feel. Brian, great, brilliant idea, really, a manager, and I'm not saying that just because he's here, but he said...
3: He's here and he's a loser.
0: He said, man, can you reimagine some of your songs? I'm like... What in the hell is reimagine? Yeah. It was a challenge, though, and I like a good challenge. I printed all the lyrics out, and I set the lyrics down on the table. These lyrics I've been singing for 30 years, right? In fact, it's 35 years. And I have my guitar like this, and I'm looking at Only Here for a Little While, and I'm just sitting here reading the lyric. And I'm reading the lyric, not hearing the melody in my head. I'm just blocked out, just like literature sitting here. And as I'm reading, you know... I'm reading the lyric and I'm going, today I stood singing a song. And I'm like, and I'm just playing these chords like subconsciously. And I'm like, oh, well, there's a reimagined version of it right there, you know? And so that's how it started. I kind of looked at these songs as if I was a songwriter and someone was a lyricist and they brought these lyrics in and I was challenged to put the music to
2: it. You did an Elton John to Bernie Taupin.
0: I did.
2: Yeah, that's exactly what you did.
0: But threading the needle because, you know, I got to keep the choruses like they were. You know, if it hadn't been you, you know, only here.
2: Yeah. It has to be singable for the fans.
0: Yeah,
3: right.
0: You can't like completely annihilate. You know, right?
3: I think it's a really good destructured kind of
2: deconstruction.
3: Reconstruction.
0: I was thinking some of these kids that's never heard the old versions, they might like that kind of spoken version of Only Here for a Little While because it makes that lyric land. You know, oh, you're only here for a little while. When I played in concert, the original, you know, gonna hold who needs is a real happy man with these. But man, it's a kind of a, you know, it's a kind of a heavy lyric, you know. Day I stood singing song.
2: Yeah.
0: So the lyric, you know, I think that would probably will be the one that people might be a little disappointed.
3: If they're I don't think anybody's going to be disappointed. Yeah. This is like a masterclass in like songwriting and production and performance. If you're an artist, man, I hope you're paying close attention. Billy Dean is our guest. We'll come back. We'll talk more with our friend Billy Dean next. 1-800.

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1: Billy Dean with us. Got a new EP that I strongly recommend. Kind of looking back. In fact, it's called Looking Back. Looking Back, and the project takes... there's 7 songs, all the Billy Dean songs that you know and love, but... I keep going back to Yacht Rocky. It's like you're sitting on the beach and...
2: That's right.
1: By the way, I love
0: it. I also think it's interesting because the way you reimagined everything, it really puts the emphasis on the lyrics.
2: Man, thank you, Sean. Thank you for saying that, man.
1: How about you call him Sean?
2: I'm sorry. Let me do that. I'm sorry.
0: Oh, you're good. It's fine. It's no secret.
1: The internet loves to know what our real names are.
2: Let me redo that.
1: Okay. I love that.
0: No, you're good.
2: Thank you for noticing that on the lyric because... That was the whole point. That was the whole point because me and Glenn Campbell, we did a version of.
0: Oh, I'm sorry. Did you just name drop?
1: I heard that. Yeah. I didn't know what that was.
0: Yeah,
1: that was a name drop.
0: Glenn Campbell and I.
1: Sorry, I was with Abraham Lincoln, and here we were.
2: I am aging myself.
1: Maybe
2: now.
1: We shouldn't go to this place.
2: Okay. You remember that song Galveston? You know, it was a real upbeat.
1: Yeah, I heard of that song. Yes, we have, Bill. Thank you.
2: Galveston, oh, Galveston. Right. Yep. But it's about a soldier, and Jimmy Webb, the guy that wrote it, his version, he did it real slow. Galveston, on Galveston. So we're at this ACM event. I had offered up a Manuel jacket for this charity auction, and Glenn Campbell bought it. And they said, why don't you guys do a song? So I was already on stage, and I started playing Jimmy Webb's version of Galveston. And I started singing it like that, and Glenn just joined me, and when we got done with it, he goes, man, he said, I think I'm going to start doing it like that. I said, well, that's Jimmy's version. I said, have you not heard 10 Easy Pieces, Jimmy Webb's version of Galveston? He said, no, I hadn't heard it. Because you get the impact of the story. It puts you in the foxhole with the guy. If you look at that lyric, it's about a soldier who's dreaming of getting home and drying the eyes of the tears of his girl before something happens to him. You know,
0: right.
2: That's all he wants. That's what gets him home. And that all goes by so fast with... You just don't get that with that version.
1: You're right. I never realized that.
2: You know,
1: what is it? Is Wichita Lineman about a Wichita lineman?
2: It is.
1: Okay.
2: It is.
0: Oh my God. With 8 billion weird chord changes. And
2: no doubt.
0: That's the craziest song.
1: So, you know, We Just Disagree is one of those songs that, I mean, it was through the roof.
0: Your version was kind of a very true to the original version.
2: We just lost Dave Mason, man. Yeah. You know, the guy that had the original version of this back in the 70s.
0: Are you about to play it?
2: Yeah, man.
0: So, I'm sorry to interrupt your Dave Mason story.

0: This project.
1: That song, by the way, really fits the mood of America right now.
2: It is. You know, we're so divided, man.
1: I think we need to revisit that song.
2: I'm with you, man. I mean, there ain't no good guy, no bad guy. We just disagree. Yeah.
0: That's right. It's called Looking Back. Is from Billy Dean. It's the new EP. Man, go get it. It's so good.
2: Thank
0: There's
2: you,
0: seven songs. If you like that, you're going to love all the whole thing. Again, it's called Looking Back from Billy Dean.
2: Can I say congratulations for all the nominations, you guys. Aren't you all up for the personality and all that going on this year?
0: I don't know. I think so.
2: No, you are. No, really. Is it Hall of Fame?
0: Yeah.
2: Dude.
0: Yeah.
1: It's already been announced and we're not going in.
0: It's the Weight.
2: No, you should already be in.
0: No, it's the Weight Watchers Hall of Fame. And so we're trying to get into
2: it. Hey, like I said before, Nashville is hard on the living, but it speaks well of the dead, man. He might have to be gone before we ever get there.
0: Oh, geez. I keep eating the way I am. It's going to be here forever. Billy Dean, everyone. Again, it's called Looking Back.
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1: Hey, by the way, my bud who works at Home Depot, so they've got that a new pallet of the WD-40, the King of the Hill, a limited edition WD-40.
0: Oh, yeah, cans. Yeah.
1: So if you want one, they're like they're $10 or something.
0: I'm acting like I know what I'm talking about. What's going on now? Really?
1: Okay. So it's WD-40, but it's King of the Hill.
0: Like King of the Hill packaging?
1: Yeah. So like on it, it says WD-40 at the top, and then there's the King of the Hill, like the fence.
0: Yeah.
1: And then the logo says King of the Hill.
0: Oh yeah, I'm looking at this.
1: And that's what I'm so, man, I'll just kind of be the guy. Do you like the one that has the smart straw already attached? It's like part.
0: Oh, no.
1: I
0: want to put my own straw. Taped to it like in the old days?
1: Yeah, that thing doesn't go anywhere. I can't find anything else, but that thing never, I can never lose it. It's always there.
0: Also, the thing is, too, with that little smart straw attachment, you know that adds $3 to the cost of every can.
1: Oh, yeah.
0: The engineering involved.
1: Come on. I know, dude.
0: It's wasteful.
1: That's right.
0: And you know what? We just need to let people figure it out for themselves.
1: Shenanigans we don't need.
0: Right.
1: It's like power windows. We don't really need power windows.
0: We really don't need power windows.
1: Crank
0: it's just
1: that.
0: More stuff to break.
1: Exactly.
0: All right. So how long are these WD-40 King of the Hill?
1: They're limited edition, as they say. So, you know, I think.
0: Get them while they last.
1: They'll make them while you buy them.
0: So. Now, if you were to buy something like this, would you use it or would you hang on to it as a collectible?
1: Well,
0: which person are you?
1: I kind of collect WD-40 anyway. So I would add it to my collection of the regular WD-40s, and then I would use the ones that are oldest with a said magic straw taped to the side.
0: Okay.
1: And then I think I would save it. It would be kind of a talk point when guys come over to the garage.
0: Okay.
1: That's my plan. You want one?
0: Yeah.
1: Okay, well, while supplies last, Bob, I'll get you one.
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4: 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What we got to talk about?
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4: You're not putting your resume on
3: you? No. But I do need to enlist you in doing something with me.
4: What's
3: that? Listen, we need to get out here in these streets, and we need to talk to our young folks about their future. Don't kill our future. That they don't need to be out here fighting over foolishness. We need more people like you and I to get the word out. Are you with me on it?
4: We can do this, sir.
3: You're doggone right we can do it. Let's go.
4: Thank you, sir.

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5: South Georgia weather.
6: Partly cloudy, warm and humid again today, high around 90. Tonight, partly cloudy, low in the upper 60s. And clouds around tomorrow, otherwise mostly sunny with a high of 90. And more cloud cover building up as we head into Sunday night. Mostly cloudy on Monday. From the Georgia Weather Net, I'm meteorologist KJ Allen.

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1: You guys want to hear two ChatGPT personalities talking to each other and seeing which one will hang up first?
2: Yes.
1: All right. So we got two phones right next to each other, and they're trying to say goodbye. Here we go.
3: Absolutely. I'm looking forward to it, too. And anytime you need a little booster, just send a chat. I'm here.
4: I love that. Thanks so much, and I'll definitely keep that in mind. It's always a pleasure to chat with you.
3: The pleasure is mine. And always here whenever you need me. Just take care, and we'll chat soon.
4: Absolutely. Take care, and we'll chat again soon. Have a great one.
3: You too. Take care, and talk to you soon.
4: Thanks a bunch. Talk to you soon, and have a wonderful day.
3: You too. Have an awesome day, and we'll catch up soon.
4: You got it. Take care, and we'll chat again soon. Bye for now.
3: Bye for now. Take care.
4: Bye. Have a great one.
3: Absolutely. I'm here whenever you need me.
4: Thanks so much. I appreciate it. Take care and talk to you later.
3: You're very welcome.
1: They finally just have to stop it.
2: Dude, it could go on infinitely. What's funny is because I use different voices for my ChatGPT, and it's the same phrases. Dude, that's hilarious.
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1: Hey, Shaver, what's up, man? Good morning.
2: Good morning. When I was visiting with my family recently, we were out at breakfast, and they were telling me how the Amish kids would go past the house, and their music was so loud. And I went, wait, what, the Amish kids and their music was loud? Because we have an Amish community that's really moved in over the past several years.
1: They bump stuff in the
2: Bluetooth buggies.
1: Oh, yeah?
2: Bluetooth buggies.
1: You can see me rolling. I was really hoping this was a song. But that was going to be an Amish rap song.
2: I just didn't know that was a thing, and then I'm driving down the road one of the days when I'm back home, and I see a woman using a big old weed eater out there, too, so I have no idea what's going on in the Amish community.
1: Well, times are changing. You can't keep it away from you. Bump that buggy.
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1: I love it when Kip Moore comes in because I never know like what he's been back from.
2: Yeah.
1: What have you been doing? I've just been building houses for people in Baja.
2: Oh, that's
1: and,
2: funny.
1: And I'm making shoes. And I got a new album. Wow.
2: Oh, man, it doesn't sound like that, does it?
0: Please every tell me single, every like single time. Yeah.
3: You no, a river.
1: You're the most.
4: I just got back from side by side and across Iceland. We went and fell into a volcano by accident.
2: Oh, yeah. That actually almost happened.
4: Like, you see what I mean? Like Anakin Skywalker. Yeah. Climb my
2: that
4: way
2: was
4: out.
2: A, that was a being in a that was in a bad spot right there. Bad spot that we had to climb out of.
0: You were actually in a volcano somewhere?
2: We were in a we trespassed into this.
1: First up, into just this. So you know, if you're listening, Carrie Underwood doesn't do this stuff.
4: No,
1: she ain't doing that. So don't listen to her. Listen to this guy. He's dangerous. He's a dangerous musician.
4: Dude, you should have a tour. Just
2: I
4: call
2: don't know
4: the
2: me
4: Kip
2: and Carrie,
4: Moore's.
2: But I got a feeling we're very different people.
4: You should call the next tour the Kip Moore's Dangerous Tour.
2: Yeah. Yeah, I mean, who knows what's going to happen to me when I finally walk away from music. I don't know. But, that was a sticky situation for sure. It wasn't a volcano, but we were in a very vertical mountain range. It was stunning. But we thought game wardens were on the back by the bridge because they were all in their red tops.
1: Yeah,
2: and it might have been game wardens. We still don't know.
0: Have you been chased by a wild creature? Has there been like a rhino charge or an elephant or?
2: No, not that I can think of.
3: No,
2: not
3: the last time you were in here, you were talking about being escorted by the cartel.
2: We just had like we had. When I drove the motorcycle from Orange County to the bottom of Baja, we had a guy that's affiliated with the cartel to make sure everything was okay. Yeah.
4: Someone to be like here.
1: This is why Kip is the most attractive man.
2: I can remember sitting in this restaurant, and it was all like family-style tables. And we're like in the heart deep in the center of Mexico at this point. And probably 3 days into the trip, and the guy that's with us, I won't say his name, but he's kind of the one that's kind of making sure that everything's good. He's the one that's strapped.
0: He who has no name.
2: Yeah, and, I just kind of, I'm looking around and everybody's dressed to the dime. Hey, man, is there any cartel you think of here? He goes, amigo, whole place, cartel. All right.
1: Awesome. You know what? Usually I need 20% tip. How about 30%?
2: Yeah.
1: All right, Kip Moore's with us. We'll talk a new album, talk a new song, and new tat, I hear.
2: Yeah.
1: It's on the way. Kip Moore, hang on.
0: 1-800-667-8686. 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
1: Get more in the studio. Album is called Reason to Believe. The new song is called It's called Levy.
0: This album already is number one in South Africa, just by default.
1: Yeah, you and your South African connections. That's wow, 40,000 people.
2: I mean, it's.
1: I mean, not. There's more than that in Africa.
0: But it showed up.
1: Who went to one of his shows?
0: Yeah, selling out soccer stadiums.
2: Yeah, I mean, it's. You know, we'll do arenas in Australia and Europe and UK and the South Africa thing though is I can't. The other places that we've really taken off in has just been years and years of people talking about the live show, because I don't have radio play in Europe and UK and Australia, but I know how good the live show is, and that's what has built the fan base up.
0: That's so great, but, man.
2: Yeah, it's a really cool thing to every time to watch those rooms tick up, and even like Nigel, my agent's like, I don't in all my years of doing this for 25 for CA, he's like, I don't know if I've ever seen an artist without radio play build their way into these arenas just from the album cuts and the show. But with South Africa, it was all from one radio guy that had, you know, the biggest station stretching in South Africa, and it was a rock and pop station, and he started spinning the Wild Ones record and just exploded, and it's from the power of radio in South Africa.
1: That's crazy. Well, here is the new one. It's called Levy.

0: CCR.
1: Yeah, it is like awesome. I love CCR growing up.
0: Yeah, I can hear it.
1: Yeah.
0: It's so good, man.
1: Thank you. Yeah, I mean, I always loved Herbie for sure. I mean, I grew up a rock and roll baby. I did. You know, yeah. I discovered country when I was 15 years old, riding in the truck with my buddy that was 16, riding a dirt road that was playing. He played the Killing Time record, and then he played a new Brooks and Dunn record, and he played an old Waylon record. And I just was like, man, holy cow. And then a Dave Mason, We Just Disagree, which is still probably my top five songs to go to just to, in certain situations. I'm like, it's just my favorite. But that was kind of the turning point for me where I blended those two.
2: The album is called Reason to Believe, and Kip Moore is our guest. More with our friend, Mr. Kip Moore, next.
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1: Get more. John Ennis in studio. The album is called Reason to Believe, and the new song is called Levy. Also, touring, going to be on with Kojo, Cody Johnson, next few months, and co-headlining tour with Billy Currington. You guys, that's a perfect mix. The two of you.
2: It's fun, and you forget how many... My career has been more of a, at least amongst the fan base, has been about the album cuts. You forget how many hit radio singles Billy Currington has had until you, it's 15 number ones just.
0: Yeah.
2: And, they were big number ones.
1: Yeah, and also kind of like, I feel like he doesn't care. Like he's like, hey man, went number one. He's like, well, all right.
0: Cool.
1: Yeah. All right. And yeah. When you hear the songs, yeah. Like, you know, she turns around and, am I playing tricks on me? Yeah. And she's going back my iced tea. Mama. Yeah. I mean, I'm just, and yeah. He's just like, that's yeah. How you guys end up together.
2: And we do such a different thing, too. Like, I mean, our shows are just.
1: Yours more,
2: yeah,
1: more rocking?
2: It's a rock and roll show. I mean, it's the band is just, but it's. He plays these amazing country songs, and we just have a very different thing, but it works, and the fans love it. But we love hanging. I mean, I love hanging out with Billy. I mean, we have coffee together every morning. And,
1: you do?
2: Yeah, every morning we sit outside the bus and have coffee together and just talk life. And yeah, we just kind of
1: go surfing together.
2: Yeah, we've surfed a good bit together in Hawaii through the years, and. We've never really hung out much outside of that, outside of touring or outside of surfing, but he goes to some of the same spots in the wintertime, and I'll just run into him. I'll just be like, he'll see me in the water, I'll see him, and we haven't even, like, text or anything, and then we're surfing all day together, and we'll go have lunch together. And
1: that's
2: yeah.
1: Fun, man.
2: Yeah,
1: it's a good
2: cool.
1: Life, man.
2: It's cool.
1: So you brought a guitar, but we're not playing. What's the deal on the guitar?
2: Bubba? Oh, yeah, I mean, I didn't. I was just getting it out of the heat, and then he heard me playing a Tina Turner song in the...
3: Yes, yeah. Grab it.
4: Yeah, because, Simply the Best.
1: Oh, yeah. Will you play it a little bit?
2: I mean, I
3: just
2: can.
3: A little bit.
4: Yeah,
3: it sounded so good because it was
4: did.
3: It was the last thing you think Kip Moore is going to step into the studio and play is a Tina Turner song.
4: I liked
3: song.
4: The arrangement that I heard.
3: Yeah.
2: I just was like, my mom was such a Tina fan growing up, and I just...
3: Does that guitar plug in?
2: Oh, it's good. I'm good. I don't need to.
3: But does it plug in, though?
1: Well, Kip
3: doesn't have to.
1: Kip just told you he didn't want to plug in.
2: I'm good.
1: Yeah,

0: So good.
1: God.
2: Dude, like, I heard him playing that. I was like, dude, you have to bring the guitar in here. Thank you for doing that.
0: Thank you.
2: Yeah. What a superpower that is. Are you okay with taking your shirt off?
3: No.
0: The world can't handle all of that.
3: I was waiting on it.
2: Here it comes. Hey, congrats on the. Real quick about your tattoo. I want to make sure we have a nice Brett James.
3: It says BJ in his date of birth and when he's gone and. Yeah, I miss him really bad.
2: Miss him for sure. Kip Moore, the album is called Reason to Believe. That Levy is on there, too. Check that out, and make sure you check him out on, if you're going to be in South Africa, he's going to be there. Make sure you go check him out on his tour and on stage. It is so good with him and Cody Johnson, also Billy Currington as well. Good to see you again, brother.
3: You too. Always.
2: Thank you, man.
3: Always.
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1: Good morning.
2: Hey, who's this?
1: Michelle.
0: Hi, Michelle. What you doing?
1: I'm at my desk.
0: I sound like I'm drunk. What you doing? Michelle, everybody.
2: Man, can this be drunky day? Let's make today drunk day.
0: Everybody just talk like you're drunk.
2: Yeah, let's hear yours. Go ahead.
1: That's just me. I'm happy. I'm not drunk.
2: But you can be both. What's wrong with being happy and drunk?
1: Well, no, because I'm on the clock. I can't be both on the clock.
0: Yeah, that's kind of a bummer.
2: You need to get rid of that clock. That's what you need to do. Punch the clock.
1: That's my paycheck.
2: Yeah, I hear
1: you. Single mom of three kids.
2: Oh, wow. Look at you.
1: I'm so glad you guys picked up to speak with me. Thank you so much.
0: We're so glad that you're listening. That's the best thing about having a radio station, is that we can talk to each other and with each other and be a part of each other's lives.
2: Yep, for sure. It's love.
0: And now we can all talk drunk together.
2: Yeah.
1: I'm not drunk.
0: I know you're not drunk. You've already said that.
2: But
0: I'm saying we can still talk drunk.
2: We think we can get you to get drunk.
0: If coffee got you drunk, I would be hammered.
1: Any Friday, you
2: guys. Get out of here, girl. We love you.
0: Bye, Michelle.
1: Have a great day. Bye.
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7: South Georgia weather.
8: Partly cloudy, warm and humid again today, high around 90. Tonight, partly cloudy, low in the upper 60s. And clouds around tomorrow, otherwise mostly sunny with a high of 90. And more cloud cover building up as we head into Sunday night. Mostly cloudy on Monday. From the Georgia Weather Net, I'm meteorologist KJ Allen.

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1: Everybody, pull out your phones. Let's go ahead and play a little game. Let's open up your Google, and you're going to be given a million of whatever you last Googled.
2: Oh, how do you do that?
1: You just open up Google. And then look at your little history thing, like whenever you...
2: Mine is belly button.
1: You did belly button?
2: I had belly button.
1: Huh. Carson?
3: What is the difference between hot chocolate and hot cocoa?
2: What is the difference?
3: Oh, so I found this out. So hot chocolate is melted down chocolate, while cocoa is cocoa powder. In powder form. Yes.
1: Oh, yeah, yeah, yeah. Mm-hmm.
3: So I guess I get a million of...
1: of hot cocos and hot chocolates.
3: Fantastic.
1: Yeah. Garrett, what's the last thing you've looked?
4: Mine is the cast of Rush Hour 2.
1: You get a million Jackie Chans.
2: Get all those.
1: What do you have, Schaefer?
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1: Mine is the price of eggs, so I get a million eggs.
2: This was fun, Bubba. Thank you.
1: Anyway, it was just kind of fun if you're, you know, sitting around the office and you got some dead time. You know what to do to pass the hour.
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Hey, thanks for listening this weekend. It's Whitney hanging out with you on your Saturday morning. Coming up, Tucker Wetmore after Luke Bryan on Georgia 104.5.

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Morgan Wallen's Still the Problem Tour is in Pittsburgh this weekend. 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
10: Mostly sunny today, high about 90. Tonight, partly cloudy, low around 70, and sunny back up to 90 for tomorrow. Looking ahead to Monday, partly sunny with a high 92. Here comes Josh Ross on the all-new

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0: Whether you're pushing paper, pushing buttons, or pushing a broom,
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104.5. It has been about 4 years since Tyler Hubbard and Brian Kelly of Florida Georgia Line performed together. But that changed on Thursday night. They performed at CMA Fest in Nashville. So could there be an FGL reunion tour in the works? I think so. Here's Thomas Rhett and Jordan Davis with Ain't a Bad Life.

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11: For today, lots of sunshine, high about 90, partly cloudy, 70 tonight, and mostly sunny tomorrow, back up to 90. Here's Parmalee and Blanco Brown on the all-new

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0: 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And you know, Riley Green is going to be the new coach on The Voice. He's going to join Queen Latifah, also Kelly Clarkson, and Adam Levine of Maroon 5, season 30 of The Voice coming up in September. 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

0: 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Here's Luke Combs. She got the best of me.
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They're back at it Monday morning, waking you up. 5 to 10, real country fun. Here's George Burge and Luke Bryan. 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
2: 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We need more people like you and I to get the word out. Are you with me on it?
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10: Mostly sunny, high near 90 for this afternoon, partly cloudy, low 70 tonight, and mostly sunny tomorrow, back up to 90.

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This is the latest from Hardy, featuring Eric Church, Morgan Wallen, and Tim McGraw. 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
16: Mostly sunny and 90 for today, partly cloudy 70 tonight, and sunny high near 90 tomorrow.

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0: South Georgia weather.
11: Mostly sunny for this afternoon, high about 90. Tonight, partly cloudy, low 70. And tomorrow, mostly sunny and back up to 90.

0: Johnson with The Fall on the all-new Georgia 104.5. And Cody is getting ready to drop his 10th studio album, Banks of the Trinity. And that's going to be released on June 26th. Hey, that's going to do it for me. Have a great weekend. CJ Cruz is in next with more of Only the New Country. 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

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I'm CJ Cruz, Ella Langley now. 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
8: This weather update brought to you from the New Albany Nissan and Albany Mitsubishi Weather Center.
9: Mostly cloudy tonight, your low 69, sunny and 90 tomorrow, then mostly cloudy on Monday with a high near 91. Here comes Bailey Zimmerman. This is Religiously. It's on the all-new.

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Better country and fewer commercials. We're the all-new Georgia 104.5. You are hanging out with me. I'm CJ Cruz. Coming up this hour, Ella Langley and music from the Eli Young Band. This is Jason Aldean now, and take a little ride on Georgia 104.5.

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Your weekend forecast looking pretty good as we get through this first weekend of June. That's coming up less than 15 minutes from now. George Burge and Luke Bryan, it's Ride, Ride, Ride on the all-new George Hill 104.5.

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12: South Georgia weather.
13: Mostly cloudy skies tonight, your low 69, sunny and 90 tomorrow. Then looking at mostly cloudy skies on Monday with a high near 91. Josh Ross, this is Hate How You Look. It's on the all-new

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0: Case and Aldean, don't tell on me. It's on the all-new Georgia 104.5. Couple of minutes away from 5 o'clock. 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

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My name is CJ Cruz. Coming up, going to hear from Russell Dickerson and Corey Kent. 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
0: This weather update brought to you from the New Albany Nissan and Albany Mitsubishi Weather Center.
4: Mostly cloudy skies tonight, your low 69, sunny and 90 tomorrow, then mostly cloudy on Monday. Look for highs around 91. Cold.

keeps Hot Jack in a cherry coke tin. 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

0: That is Jordan Davis, and Turn This Truck Around on the all-new Georgia 104.5. Coming up tonight at 7 o'clock, it is B-Dub Saturday Nights. Don't want to miss any of that. He's got a ton of fun ready to go tonight at 7. Ella Langley coming up, and Low Cash next on the all-new Georgia 104.5.
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My name is CJ Cruz. Music from Thomas Rhett and Blake Shelton coming up in minutes. Jason Aldean now and Girl Like You. It's on the all-new Georgia 104.5.

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4: This weather update brought to you from the New Albany Nissan and Albany Mitsubishi Weather Center.
5: South Georgia weather.
6: Looking for mostly cloudy skies tonight. A low of 69, sunny and 90 tomorrow. Then mostly cloudy Monday with a high of 91.

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Cody Johnson in the fall on the all-new Georgia 104.5. That is it for me. Stick around. More of Only the New Country You Love with the Zach Brown Band and Morgan Wallen next on the all-new Georgia 104.5. 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

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Not only do you have CMA Fest going on, but Taylor Swift dropped a heater yesterday. Going to be on the new Toy Story movie. And yes, we have the song, I Knew It, I Knew You, coming up.

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12: South Georgia weather.
13: Mostly cloudy through the evening and overnight hours. Our low around 70. Tomorrow, mostly cloudy, high 90. Tomorrow night, clouds, low 73. We'll keep those clouds around on Monday. Then a few scattered showers and thunderstorms popping up Tuesday. From the Georgia Weather Net, I'm meteorologist KJ Allen.

Lauren notched another number one a couple weeks back with that song, Brunette. It's Beat Up Radio Saturday Night. Tuck on the show with us all night tonight. If you've got a question for Tucker, make sure to DM me at Beat Up Radio. We're not stopped with Zach Brown Band and Chicken Fried. Thanks for listening tonight. You know.

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0: More on the show. It's Beat Up Radio, and Takano Burnett went number one a couple weeks ago. When a song of yours gets towards the top of the chart, like, do you have access to look at the data to watch the airplay as it continues to climb, or is that something you don't really worry about? Like, do you look at it at all?
1: Yeah. No, I usually just let my team update me, you know, weekly or bi-weekly. I got so much going on, man. If I sit there and refresh a chart, you know, every 5 minutes, then I'm gonna drive myself crazy. But
0: yeah,
1: you know, I let my team update me, and I focus on the next thing we got to do.
0: That don't ever change, man, because that stuff will drive you crazy. It's like looking at ratings and radio every week. It's like, why do we even do this, man? Like, just focus on the art, and the science will fall into place, right?
1: Amen. Absolutely.

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